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come on, come on, come on, come on, come on, come on, come on, come on, come on, come on, come on, come on, come on, come on, come on, come on

Africa, Africa, Africa, Africa, Africa, Africa, Africa, Africa, Africa, Africa, Africa, Africa, Africa, Africa, Africa, Africa, Africa, Africa, Africa, Africa, Africa, Africa, Africa, Africa, Africa, Africa, Africa, Africa, Africa, Africa, Africa, Africa, Africa, Africa, Africa, Africa, Africa, Africa, Africa, Africa, Africa, Africa, Africa, Africa, Africa, Africa, Africa, Africa, Africa, Africa, Africa, Africa, Africa, Africa, Africa, Africa, Africa, Africa, Africa, Africa, Africa, Africa, Africa, Africa, Africa, Africa, Africa, Africa, Africa, Africa, Africa, Africa, Africa, Africa, Africa, Africa, Africa, Africa, Africa, Africa, Africa, Africa, Africa, Africa, Africa, Africa, Africa, Africa, Africa, Africa, Africa, Africa, Africa, Africa, Afric

0: Rain is very important in Africa. And when no rains come, many people and animals get sick and sometimes even die. In some parts of Africa, people do a dance to bring on the rain, praying for the rain to come. It's a very sad dance. But when the rains finally come, there is a big celebration. We are beside ourselves with joy. 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
1: Tapa, yeah, tapa, yeah, yeah.

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This is a good song to sing next time it rains in your part of the world.

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Brahman, you come on in and you can't even see the rest of the world. Oh, ha, ha, ha. Yeah, ha, ha, ha, ha, ha, ha, ha, ha, ha, ha, ha, ha, ha, ha, ha, ha, ha, ha, ha, ha, ha, ha, ha, ha, ha, ha, ha, ha, ha, ha, ha, ha, ha, ha, ha, ha, ha, ha, ha, ha, ha, ha, ha, ha, ha, ha, ha, ha, 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

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There you'll see the banners flare, there you'll hear the bagpipes rare, and the trumpets deadly blare, wi' the cannons rattle. There you'll see the bold Macross, Camerons and Clanranald's roars, o' the clans wi' loud huzzas rushing to the battle. 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

Sick a day and sick a noor, ne'er was in the Northman. Sick and sights there will be seen, and gin some be name is stain. Fragrant gales will come be dean, free the water a forth, bang.

0: Well, in the merry month of June, from me home I started, left the girls of Toom, nearly broken hearted, saluted father dear, kissed me darling mother, drank a pint of beer, me grief and tears to smother, then off to reap the corn, leave where I was born, cut to stout like thorn to banish ghosts and goblins, a brand new pair of brogues, rattling o'er the bogs and frightening all the dogs on the rocky road to Dublin.
1: One, two, three, four, five, hunt the hare and turn her down the rocky road and all the way to Dublin, whack for Laldira.
0: Well, in Mullingar at night, arrested limbs so weary, start by daylight, my spirits blithe, and ere he took a drop of the pure, keep me heart from sinking, that's the Paddy's cure, whenever he's on for drinking, to see the lassie smile, laughing all the while, at me curious style, twould set your heart to bubble, and ask me, was I hired, wages I require, till I was almost tired of the rocky road to Dublin,
1: and one, two, three, four, five, hunt the hare, and trotting her down the rocky road, and all the way to Dublin, whack for Laldira.
0: Well, in Dublin next arrived, I thought it such a pity to be so soon deprived of you of that fine city, so then I took a stroll, all among the quality bundle, it was stole all in a neat locality. Something crossed me mind when I looked behind, no fundle could I find upon me stick. A wobbling acquired and father rogue said me Connaught brogue wasn't much in vogue on the rocky road to Dublin.
1: Whack, two, three, four, five, hunt the hare and turn her down the rocky road and all the way to Dublin, whack for Laldira.
0: Well, from there I got away, me spirits never fail, and landed on the quay just as the ship was sailing. The captain at me roared, said that no room had he, when I jumped aboard a cabin found for Paddy, down among the pigs, played some funny rigs, dance some hearty jigs, the water round me bubbling, when off Holyhead wish myself was dead, or better far instead, on the rocky road to Dublin.
1: One, two, three, four, five, hunt the hare and turn her down the rocky road and all the way to Dublin, whack for Laldira.
0: Well, the boys of Liverpool, when we safely landed, called myself a fool, I could no longer stand it, blood began to boil, temper I was losing, poor old Aaron's Isle, they began abusing the rabbi souls, as I be shillelagh, I let fly, Galway boys array, so I was a hobbling with the loud array, giant in the affray, we quickly cleared the way for the rocky road to Dublin.
1: One, two, three, four, five, hunt the hare and turn her down the rocky road and all the way to

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On Grafton Street in November, we tripped lightly

passion's pledge. The queen of hearts still making tarts, and I not making hay. Oh, I love too much, yeah, by such it's happiness thrown away. I gave her the gifts of the mind, I gave her the secret sign that's known to the artists who have known.

dark hair like clouds over fields of Maine. On a quiet street where old ghosts meet, I see her walking now. Away from me so hurriedly.